face her. This was lost, this was my name, this was my truth, this was no game, this was not hope, this was not sane, from these broken places made. That was lost and this was later, I wanted less but nothing greater. I couldn't leave, I couldn't stay, sir, like a

0: 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And when it happens, it's time to write your story.
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Ladies and gentlemen, welcome to the world of Meg Sweet Memories. A song that takes you on a nostalgic journey through the sweet memories of the legendary music group Kamo.

One of the greatest entertainers I've ever had the pleasure of listening to. I first met this marvelous gentleman back at Folk City, way down in the old Folk City, where the parking lot is now. Without further ado, ladies, the great blues recording artist. Here he is.

Malintended. Perhaps that's why I say it's you I love, not your frock, your hat, or your glove. I love you in velvet. I like you in plush, in satin. You are just like your old lovely.

Never mind. It's you. I know. Not your frock, your hat, or your glove. I love you. In vain.